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1: Five, two, EMS.
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2: 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Can you just file check up Brock, Gibbs, Boy Robert, Ocean Charles, King, George, Ida, Boy Sam?

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0: Suspended non-driver ID only, expiring 8-3-27. He's showing on probation. He is also showing a Signal 31, File 5, the Montgomery County Sheriff's Office.
1: Copy, what for?
0: To appear.
1: Crazy.

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0: 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I have an anonymous caller reporting there is a 60-foot-long boat at the boat with no, correction, at the marina with no lights on. Subjects did not stay on the boat and are looking for lodging. They find it suspicious.
1: 10-4 unit, Lobo.

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1: I'll be responding to that MBA as well for a secondary patient.
0: Very safe. 325, one advised there's only one patient. I'll show you neuro at 2020.
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0: EMS Control 9571.
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Bachelor Red shows how his fantasy's gonna him constrict the city. And his balance deal is Gretchen, Adam Aries, and Jeff.

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To the units, Clay Hill. What's our vicinity?

0: Jonas.
1: Hey, this reset, you guys go ahead and close that door and pack up and get ready to head out.
0: Another unit over here. Mr. White Doe has an active alpha. Pretty safe, I am secure.
2: Your location?
0: I'm on Charles Street, just in from 4. I observed a
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2: Very soon. If you could get a middle initial date of birth.
0: Middle initial going to be A. Adam. Date of birth is going to be 8/22/07. Additionally, can someone confirm the name of our victim down there? There is an OP in place.

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1: Katie's coming back with valid negative files, negative opiates.
2: 3-4, forward.
1: Proceed, 2028.
2: Sure. 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
2: 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Caller's a Tamara Ogden. Reporting her grandfather.
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3: Northbound on ramp.
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0: 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Here, got it. 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
0: 541 to 610. 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
5: Mulberry Road and Plains Road. Damage crash, Thimbleberry Road and Plains Road for a two-car motor vehicle crash, a black Grand Cherokee and a white van, no injuries in traffic.

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0: Southbound between 19 and 18, New York, David William David 5083.
1: 97 southbound between 19 and 18, David William David 5083 2058.
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2: 5, 3, 7.
0: Last, boy, Robert, Edward, Nora, Nora, Adam, Nora, first of James, Thomas,
1: Bellin. Charlie, do you call Valley, Dora, Charlie, have blame the city? Decline at Eagleton, Callis, E. David, to a Jacob Pritchard, NCICOP, negative.
3: Access. 3-8. 3.

0: suspended D. David, James Brennan, and a recent suspension, 3:30 of 23 for a failure to answer a summons. He's also on New York State parole for criminal possession of a controlled substance in the third degree.
1: Appreciate it. Thank you. Sure.
2: Can I have EMS for your 26-year-old male, your van?
3: 541 dispatch, I'm going to have an incident.
4: They are in the room.
0: 541.
3: Okay. This is Alexis Neer, Victor, Adam, Nora, Ida, Edward, Robert, first and Kevin, Thomas Spelling, Bill Nussel, Jay John, date of birth 1/17/1985.
0: Alright, you safe, stand by.
5: East Avenue, Crescent of Main Avenue. I'll be meeting Richard Hermance, the property owner in a red Genesis. Got a report of squatters on the property. Just requesting assistance removing them.
0: Eligible address out of Ticonderoga. 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
3: That warrant's confirmed. 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
0: Mary, say 541, cap.
3: Negative, go ahead.
0: Warrant's confirmed. Love troop pick him up.
3: Reese's, I'll have that male in custody in the back of my car.
0: Say 4-1 with one in custody, 2107.
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0: on Pack 8. I'm on the interstate now. 385. Which way you want me to come in here?
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2: Either a Todd Reed or the operator of his Chevy Silverado that was involved on a hit-and-run accident on the 19th near exit 20.
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0: 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Lieutenant Thompson.
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3: EMS controls on 7-3-0. All right, in Glens Falls. 7-3-0, arriving Glens Falls, 2125.

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0: 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Patrol the budget in 932 State Route 9. Caller is Alina McCullen in room 116. Going to speak with an officer regarding an incident that just occurred. The male in a black SUV and a younger male on the property.
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1: 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The trooper unit has the other male with the file 5.
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0: 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Main Street in front of the Cumberland Farms with New York, Henry Robert Frank, 5451.
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1: Zal 227 and a Volkswagen Jetta to John Gianos, 7 East Avenue. Does have multiple orders of protections. One involving a Hannah Smith, a full stay away.
0: 858. ID
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0: Area. The paper, I believe, are associated with homework
1: dispatch
0: and whatnot.
1: So
0: possibly juvenile.
2: Status on the RO, please.
1: 5-1-3, the RO, Val D. David through 1 of 28, no files or orders. Yeah, in service 2147.

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0: for the East Avenue incident.
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0: I received Mr. Janos called back, requesting me to speak with a patrol again in regards to a larceny of some of his items.
1: Receive, in route.
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1: 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Negative. The plate is also not coming back on file.
0: I will keep an eye out.
1: Appreciate it. Our caller is going to be following the vehicle in a black Ford Explorer. 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
0: The vehicle and the caller are now approaching Nicholson Road on 149.
1: Received. I'm going to be waiting for him to pass me at the Country Meadow Barnes motocross.
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1: Can I get on another unit priority two? I am secure.
0: Unit to back up 477. Gonna be at 4591 Route 9N in Corinth.
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0: sure,
1: I call that suspect vehicle.
0: Is Isaac have that vehicle stopped?
1: Nothing observed. 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
1: 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Confirm that the vehicle is in fact stopped.
0: Confirm, we're stopped. Route 9 south, just north of Cherry Choke.
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0: 496 shares to Fed traffic stop. T7 northbound, mile marker 25 over 8, New York Ridge, Charles, Sam, Nora, 7141, repeating CSN 7141.
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0: Very soon, 1788, State Route 196, Kingsbury, the Atkins Landscaping, 911 open line, static and loud hum in the background. Time call back, the phone ring rings once and is picked up with the same results.
2: 2220.
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0: 2220.
3: Aviation Berg.
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5: 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Caller unit over, reporting a large amount of undue noise coming from the residence, reports it as an ongoing issue. No interview.
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0: Grant, first response, Eastern Greenwich EMS, 42 Gray Ave, Greenwich, cross of Beacon Street and Whipple Place. A abdominal pain at 2238.
1: Room 562, Round Pond 9.
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1: 130.
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2: 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That's responding 24-1.

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0: 555. 37 North Street, cross of West and Lafayette, colors a rose night. 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
1: Contact that
0: area. 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
2: 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Another request?
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The residents would have to hire a nuisance wildlife contractor.

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0: 712, the second call, the Taco Bell, 741 Upper Glen Street. 21-year-old male with a head injury. He struck his head on a fryer approximately 3 to 4 hours ago. They describe him as conscious and altered mental status and breathing normally.
1: Show has responded.
0: Rich, is there any need for tones?
1: Negative, no tones. 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
2: 528, One Lake Road, Bay. Five six two nine Mantra.
3: 53, correction, 547, Aviation Dixon.
1: Check the Taco Bell. We're dispatching EMS there. A male subject struck his head approximately 3 hours ago, now described as conscious on altered mental status, feeling faint. He is breathing. It's going to be the Taco Bell on Upper Glen Street, 741 Upper Glen.
2: 562 will handle.
1: Gracie, 562 to handle. 2302.
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5: 55.
4: Holman Avenue, apartment 2, speak with Destiny Brown. She's reporting that she heard Michael Stevens on her property, went out and advised him he needed to leave. States that she also saw Kiana Goodhue in the driveway. She's requesting an interview, also advising that she's going to be off her medications and manic.
5: Receive.
4: 2303.

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3: Aviation 52C Burke Drive. Received a call from Justice Stroud earlier. She's reporting that the banging that's occurring has not stopped.
2: Show this unit out of service. I'm going to be in 4 and 5-4 for the remainder.

0: showing any files. However, I'm going to be showing an order of protection between Michael Stevens and the Kiana Don, correction, Goodhue.
1: Received.
0: I believe that's just going to be a refrain from nothing with the complainant.
2: Tractor trailer all over the roadway. Caller also reporting they struck a guardrail. Provided trailer plate of New Jersey, Tom Union Yankee 625. Any patrol in the area acknowledge? Very soon, we'll advise if they continue on forward towards Whitehall.
1: Received.
0: 2305.

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4: 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Speak with John Bailey. He said his neighbor Tim Nace in room 104 has a order of protection against him, and he was banging on his door attempting to get into his room.

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1: Received. 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
1: 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Poor generator.
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3: 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I'm standing here next to the outdoor generator.
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0: Last name, Boy, Edward, Robert, Ida, Sam, Henry, first name, Laura, Thomas Valley, initial F, as in Frank, date of birth, 12/20/1996.
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2: 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Laura is not on file in New York, active out of Massachusetts.

0: Jordi. Pete.
1: 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Our caller's been Alan has security over there. Sitting on the mail is arguing with his manager. All he could get from the mail is that his girlfriend left him there driving a vehicle and that she's intoxicated, but he won't give them any information beyond that, and he's refusing to leave the casino.
2: Scout has been removed. 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
3: House 1159, 1024 in Granville. Caller's an Adrian Callenquin. She's stating she's stranded at the warehouse. She's attempted calling a taxi and an Uber. However, neither of them are able to come that far out. She's looking for assistance. She will be located outside.
4: Permission.
3: 2342.

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0: Glen Falls Fire, respond to 31 Staple Street, cross streets of 2nd and 3rd. A 104 female, conscious, alert, breathing normally, fall from a standing position, landing on hip, knee, and elbow pain.
2: Found a vehicle.
0: The fall occurred approximately 2
2: black,
0: hours ago.
2: Black, four-door, older-style Camry, headed towards Crescent Ave. I'm just going to check the area, see if I can find it.
3: Right now.
0: Right to a 4, Glen Falls Fire, respond 31 Staple Street. Cross streets of 2nd and 3rd. A 104-year-old female, conscious, alert, breathing normally, fallen from a standing position, plenty of hip, knee, and elbow pain. The fall occurred approximately 2 hours ago. Fire to 2346.
3: Ricky, we'll be around.

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1: 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In 304, I'll show you responding as well. 2348.
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22, the area of Chamberlain Mills Road. Caller says a neighbor in the area reporting two large dogs, one tan and one darker in color, in the roadway. Been there for approximately 3 hours. .353.

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5: Main and Elm, New York passenger, Lincoln Sam Charles, 1831.
0: 0004.
2: And drive. 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Vehicle is on fire. Swerve to miss a deer.
6: Fire. Vehicles potentially on fire as well. Going traffic. I'm Lack Road near Southbury. In Kingston Drive. Tag 6, 05.

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0: Arriving Glens Falls Hospital.
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0: Tweet. I have a security alarm activation, 959 smoke plus. Address is 959 State Route 9, cross streets Kendrick Road and Sweet Road. Armed service advising zone 7, right glass break, and zone 8, left glass break. They contacted the premise, which goes to his cell phone. They spoke with an Omar. He did not have the correct passcode. It's unknown if he's on site. 562 to handle. 562 to handle at 0009.
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5: Try it again. 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
3: 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Stand by one, I'll shoot
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0: Do you have manpower to shut down Lap Road on the southern end? 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
0: I'll be en route to Soldiers and Sailors Park at the area of Broad and First for a 10-digit complaint called in for a welfare check on an individual.

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2: 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Rig just arrived with Deputy Sabon.
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If she's looking to speak with that deputy, I can facilitate that. However, we're not going to respond there at this time. 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

two BLS 14 Arsenal Ave, Port Edward, D. Nicholson residence, across the Broadway in Caputo. 68-year-old male, fallen, possible bullets. Me 250.

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1: 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I'm just observing right now.
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0: 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She allowed her friend in Austin McMillan to use her vehicle. New York registration, Lincoln George Mary, 7462. This is a 2016 Nissan Rogue. Caller contacted him. He stated he was in Albany, and he refused to give her the location of her vehicle.
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0: patrols on Avenue for disturbance. D37 Star for 20 Hunt Avenue, trailer number 5, caller's A, Paul Truelove, reporting he and a Raymond Reynolds were in a physical altercation. Paul will be located in his bedroom.
1: Great.
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2: 317.
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Jared's dispatch. I'll be in the parking lot Primavera with a suspicious vehicle near approach M. Michael David 9253.

0: 15. See, Hyundai Red is showing Valen to an 8-in twin. Showing surrendered out of New York.
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0: Research.
1: I'll be out on a traffic stop of 2235 at 9 in Plant Road.

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0: Correction, 2051. 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
0: I'll be clear last time about that. 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
0: 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The seal alarm activation in apartment number 1 will be the first floor apartment entrance off the Waterbury side. Advising they have a reading of 55. Caller was instructed to evacuate closer to
1: that address. A 32-year-old female evaluation from a motor vehicle accident, car into a tree. Fire an EMS as well. It's no longer going to be a car versus deer. It's actually going to be a car versus tree. Motor vehicle accident.
4: EMS 3852.
1: 0327.
5: 5234, sir, open.
4: 327.
1: 5763 Dean Road. A car versus tree, one occupant, 32-year-old female, 0327.

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2: Dallas response 763 Dean Road, Tech Kingsbury. In front of that address, a car into a tree, a 32-year-old female evaluation. Should be a silver Toyota Tacoma. She's advising she is the only occupant in the vehicle.
0: In 3:30.
2: Would you like me to continue paging for a second ambulance or advice?
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Further.

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0: 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We're responding up to Van Dorn Street.
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2: One occupant only, out of the vehicle, complaining of shin, knee, some hand pain, just probably evaluation. 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
0: sure.
2: Police dispatch.
3: Sure, that's
4: I spoke with 4-3. He'll be handling that call. I'm en route to the PSP for relays.
3: 3-3-3.

0: Ground Control 2751.
1: Fire chief's on scene. One occupant of the vehicle, negative entrapment.
2: Crazy. Just advised responding units, there's a dog outside of, right when you cross Dean and Casey Road. That's a white dog, just be on the lookout for it.
3: Rescue 33, in a row.
4: Received. Your chief's on the scene requesting you priority 2.
3: Received.
1: Area Dean and Casey intersection.
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So Wendell to respond. 58-year-old female, fallen off the bed due to dizziness. She has a head injury, not completely alert.

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Queensbury Central Fire Respond, fire alarm activation, Adirondack Karting, Aviation Mall, 578 Aviation Road, showing Zone 10 office smoke. Fire control's clear, 0505. Fire control car, 216. Keyholder responding, Lindsey Vaughn, 10 minutes, and a Chevy Traverse.

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0: 218's arriving, nothing showing investigating.
1: Car 218 arriving, nothing showing investigating at 050. 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
0: 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Possible
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0: 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Adirondack Cardi, 578 Aviation Road.
1: 5 will be en route to the area of 29 Creek Road, ATL South 5.
0: Purgatory West Glens Falls Fire, mutually with Queensbury Central Fire. 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

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Currently operating at a possible fire. 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

0: 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For Queensbury Central Fire, a full response. For Bay Ridge Fire, one fast team to the scene. 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West Glens Falls Fire, one tower to the scene. North Queensbury Fire, one engine rescue standby. Queensbury Central Fire Station 1. Fire Control 0520.
1: Did you check out already?
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0: Being route to standby at West Glens Falls.
2: When you come up the hill, take a right, pull into the parking lot where the Chiefs vehicles are.
1: Aviation Mall, Queensbury Central Command, requesting all units to downgrade their response at this time. Repeating for all responding fire and EMS units to the Aviation Mall. Car 216 is requesting all units downgrade their responses at the time. Fire Control 0528. Fire Control. SQ106 arriving on the scene. 0528. Fire control car 216.
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1: 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Do you request further tones for them?
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American Show, 4 foot Edward. A fire alarm activation, 44 Broadway, apartment number 1, the Village, across of Argyle Street and State Street. Residents being evacuated, 540.

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0: 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Both units will be en route to 7304 Fish House Road.
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1: 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Before you head up to
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Stay by Johnsburg, EMS. Virtual for Johnsburg EMS, respond 142 Main Street. Crash it to Osborne, Marion. The male subject stating that his foot was caught under a dresser. Virtual for Johnsburg EMS, respond 142 Main Street. Crash it to Osborne and Marion. Male subject with his foot caught under a dresser. Victor's clear, 0558.

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1: Is responding at 0559. 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I also lost connection with him. We'll be attempting him back again.
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1: I'm on the scene. 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
0: Member from 757 called and I gave them the location of the key.
1: Copy. Thank you, sir.

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1: EMS control, lighting up 757.
2: It has been posted.
0: Is there
2: the
0: a family member with a key in the city of the workshop is locked? Posted.
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0: 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Make contact with the daughter. She's going to be en route from Cleveland Road in Garnet Lake.
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0: 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Just confirming the Lincoln Alpha Charles 5402.
1: That's affirmative. It's at 2021 Volvo towing registration expired 8/20.
2: Do you have any ventilation fans on your apparatus? Command.
0: Station 1. Just confirming the Lincoln Alpha Charles 5402.
1: That's affirmative. It's at 2021 Volvo.

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1: Six, five, five, one.
0: Are you able to do landline communications for a number?
1: Copy, stand by.
2: They're looking for more fans, so I might have them put it in 105.

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1: I'm sorry.
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2: North Queensbury is coming up with a fan. South Queensbury is bringing additional couple fans. Where are you going to want them?

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2: 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Remove all the information.
0: Gen 4. We checked the area. There's nothing showing.
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1: EMS 1972.
2: EMS 1972.
1: 72 arriving on scene.
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1: Two G1987 traffic stop.
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0: car 207.
1: I'll be in service. Remainder of my units will remain on scene. If you could put Kingsbury on AMA for all calls in our district.
0: Warren County.
2: I move.
0: Disregard.
3: Please turn right as well.
1: 207.
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1: 632.
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4: In the hill, just
3: turn left, you're going to see Queensbury Central Command right there. He'll tell you where to go with the fans. Your dad is out back by the Sears Roebuck entrance, where the appliances used to be.
4: Let me get ID 051.

0: communications.
1: Five, 3-4, Pika Patrol 142 Main Street in Johnsburg, cross streets Osborne Street and Marion Ave. EMS is requesting assistance with getting into a vehicle requesting a lockout.
0: 113.
1: Communications I can provide further.

0: wanted me to go.
1: Dick Jones, Queensbury Central Assistant Chief, will be right there to your left as you come up the hill.
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0: 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She does have a key.
1: Morning, sir.
0: She should be arriving if she has not already.
2: Copy. I'll advise when she gets here.

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0: Jessica Reed called inquiring if they could be kicked out of the residence or not. She stated there was no need for a patrol to respond. However, I could hear a male verbal in the background. Not sure who that was.

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1: Three, where are you? I'm at the panel. It's not reset. We never reset it. I don't know if you want to wait since we've got the fans on. 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
0: all right, sure.
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2: 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Is this the Gateway House of Peace?
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1: 16. Okay, one MS. 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
3: 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We're arriving. 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
1: 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Four six zero seven three.

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Central Fort Granville. A property damage motor vehicle accident, car versus pole in the area of 88 Meadow East Street in Granville. Wires are down across the roadway. Fire Control 4, Granville, property damage motor vehicle accident in the area of 88 Meadow East Street in Granville. Car versus pole, there are wires down across the roadway. 0724.

0: apologies at all. I'm working through it right now.
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2: Is that coming back on a female RO?
1: Courtney. 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

0: Chicken Handle and Unknown Crash, West Abbott, Blue Streak Boulevard. The caller advising they were rear-ended and the vehicle is still underneath.
1: Five, 5, 5, 5, 5, 5, 5, 5, 5, 5, 5, 5, 5, 5, 5, 5, 5, 5, 5, 5, 5, 5, 5, 5, 5, 5, 5, 5, 5, 5, 5, 5, 5, 5, 5, 5, 5, 5, 5, 5, 5, 5, 5, 5, 5, 5, 5, 5, 5, 5, 5, 5, 5, 5, 5, 5, 5, 5, 5, 5, 5, 5, 5, 5, 5, 5, 5, 5, 5, 5, 5, 5, 5, 5, 5, 5, 5, 5, 5, 5, 5, 5, 5, 5, 5, 5, 5, 5, 5, 5, 5, 5, 5, 5, 5, 5, 5, 5, 5, 5, 5, 5, 5, 5, 5, 5, 5, 5, 5, 5, 5, 5, 5, 5, 5, 5, 5, 5, 5, 5, 5, 5, 5, 5, 5, 5,

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0: This is Alton Ron, Eric Matt from Dunlin 1.
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0: 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The next unit needs to block traffic at South and South 2nd.
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4: Sheriff, is that?
1: 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Could you write me a call for service for a property damage crash at the corner of School Drive and 146A and show me off on it?

0: 39.
1: I'll need a bag up here. Your best access. 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
1: Tempor, I'll still need the first plate.
0: Tempor. It's going to be New York, George, Lincoln, King, 2936.
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0: first response, Cambridge EMS, EMS 2 call. 4 Johnson Road, report from 5, for a male, generalist, arm and neck pain, Ernie 2. 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
1: King.
2: 0755.
1: Item number George. First name Edward Michael Michael Adams. Little Jesus George. COV 073-9.
3: So park right at the south at first. 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
4: Received.
0: Received. Priority 2 requested. 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
5: We have a second crew here in about 2 minutes. 0756.
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0: Appreciate it.
2: Response, 4 Johnson Road, Town of Jackson, off State Route 22, Apartment 5, the Burt residence. 61-year-old male, conscious, alert, breathing, general illness, arm and neck pain. 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
0: 82. We're out of West Ave. For the accident report.
3: Okay.

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0: friends. Let's call it AMA Free Case. This is from Northern Pines Road, north of Wilton, Pittsburgh. Roger, running out. Electrical outlet is on fire and has melted into the wall. They have been advised to vacate. Fire AMA out.
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3: How they know?
4: 803. She was plugging in some type of heating unit. It did start to burn. The outlet burned. She said it's melted the outlet. She's not able to take it out. She's vacant.
3: County of Clifton Park, mental health. Number 8, Eagles Glen, across Avenue of the Oaks. It's a 23-year-old female caller, Rachel, anxiety attack. Dispatch DMS also.
5: 166.

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1: 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So, Eagles 1.
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0: 15587 northbound.
1: Back train arriving 0815.
0: 15587 northbound.
1: Southbound,
0: exit 15.

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1: 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Glen, Camp 5, Avenue Road, right, that's right.

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4: 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Lab showing possible kidney failure.
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0: 5-3-0-8-3-4.

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1: 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Any OPs in place between the two?
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0: I am going to have Deputy Decker on board. We are going to be off on Creek Road for an ATL. I'll have a red for you in a moment. Red is going to be New York Henry 10421. Can you just let me know who the RO is?
1: Four to five, seven, sure, dispatch.
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5: Eight

0: 5-5 Sheriff and theft data. Eric Grudge, Michael David Tom, 5104. You run the RO of that.
1: Very nice.

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0: 550. 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
0: Where
2: are you? Hey,
0: Major. 10-7-10-8, assistance given.
2: Never.
1: He is showing valid negative files. There are two OPs against him protecting a Brianna Mosier and a John Mastriani.
0: Copy, thank you.
1: 52.

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0: Meow. 6009.
2: Got a negative file. That's showing any LPs between the two.
1: 86.

0: Mark Hoffman, EMS, Johnson 3, Crossing Boulevard, New York Oncology, ready to facility transfer, TAC 3854.
1: Yeah, 1972, 1957, en route through Crossing Boulevard.

0: The first one is protecting a Brianna Mosier, and then it looks like children and possibly August Vandenberg and Malachi Vandenberg. The second against a James Wayne, protecting a John Matriani and a Heather Matriani.
1: Copy, thank you.
0: Page 56.

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1: Hooters on 542.
2: Check the staff there. There was an accident. Everything's secure there. I'll be in service.
1: C 542 0859.

0: 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Yeah, 2 Alpha Medical is there.
1: Sure. Oh, you can send me my 930 transport. I'll be in North Walker.
2: 859.
0: Farrell Lane, Building 11, Apartment 107. 2 Alpha response for a 44-year-old female vomiting. She Googled it and believes it's life-threatening. She is conscious alert. Response for a 44-year-old female vomiting. She Googled it and believes it's a life-threatening issue, looking for transport. She's conscious alert.
2: Received, thank you.

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Okay. 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
1: 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I'm going to have that mail en route to Scotty's, exit 16, relayed SP.

0: 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Fire Control West Conference Falls emergency. Earthbound the landing, 27 Woodvale Road. 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Priority 1 BLS response. 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Respond 27 Woodvale Road to landing in memory care unit, room number 8. A 95-year-old female, conscious, alert, breathing normally. 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A Prairie 1 BLS response, fire control clear, 906.
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0: Caller ID as a voice over internet. Well, when I typed in the longitude and latitude for it, it's showing to 47 Delaney. If you could check both residents, received 3 911 hang-up calls, attempted to call back multiple times, it just goes to a busy signal.
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3: 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One vehicle involved is Frank Edward 8879. 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
2: Oil stuck in his throat from a piece of food.
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0: spoken. 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I'll be clear.
1: Thanks, Mr.
2: 527-0922.
0: Now, 2113 down the road.

0: 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I'm clearing my traffic stop and route to the Price Chopper on Kendall's Way.
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2: Keegan and Muller in service, transports four males to Kent Fort.
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3: Sheriff.
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3: 9:26.
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5: 333, Fort Howard. I have two males from the facility. Show me out at County Court 01.
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0: Can you landline, please?
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0: There you see, it's in reference to that. I'm not sure he's... He may be on Iroquois Alley somewhere with no numeric.
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0: Your landline, I'll provide you his number.
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0: 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That's 4177 data.
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0: Rowland, name and phone number, please.
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0: 390, number 123, Country Lane. Oh, there's a Michael Gould reporting. 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Her ex-boyfriend's mother is there harassing her, causing an issue.
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0: 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I'll be at the intersection of Harrison Ave and Sisson Road with John Lincoln George, 3204. That's New York.
1: 9:46.
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0: Be advised, we're taking a fire alarm activation for this guy's road elementary school. 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
1: 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I'll head over there and check it out.
0: Receive.
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0: Mary.
2: Caller's a Rose Booth. She's going to be outside in the smoking area near the trash cans. She's indicating that Nathan Joy has violated an order of protection that she has against him.
3: Copy. 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
1: Greenwich Fire, Easton Greenwich, EMS, on all FBI motorcycle accident in area 40 Main Street in Greenwich between John Street and Washington Street. Car versus motorcycle, one male, unknown injuries.
2: Greenwich, Saratoga.
1: Greenwich Fire Easton Greenwich EMS. Unknown PI motorcycle accident area 40 Main Street in Greenwich between John Street and Washington Street. Car versus motorcycle and one male.
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4: I'll be around to Easton Greenwich's call.
1: Post office, 40 Main Street, Greenwich. Car versus motorcycle, one male, unknown injuries.
4: 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Since I have ALS checking around, can you just advise me?
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3: Dispatching EMS number 8, Steenberg Avenue off Broad Street, male chest pain.
4: Yes, Captain.
5: 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Male in the 60s, abdominal pain, 1006.
1: The room number 8 about 2 weeks ago. 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She advises she can see a computer and other belongings left in the room. She's going to be located at the main office.
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2: Car versus motorcycle. 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
3: Responding Greenwich units, car 3206 is on scene, canceling fire. KUV 586 has acknowledged FR 325. Will be responding for evaluation on the mail, 1007.
2: Greenwich EMS, this time acknowledging a full crew. 415 at the rooms, 499 to the rooms, 221 to the scene. Full crew, 1008.
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1: Easton Greenwich has a BLS crew at this time. Updated information, 45-year-old male, conscious, alert, breathing, growing, and elbow injury.
3: Jefferson Street, building 5. I'm sorry if we're in kind of sleeping in the table. What do you have in the door?
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5: Is Greenwich en route to the scene yet?
1: Negative. They've acknowledged a BLS crew.
5: Where is he? We're about to drive by, so we'll just stop and first respond until their ambulance gets there.
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0: 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Area of the post office, 40 Main Street, Greenwich. Car versus motorcycle. 45-year-old male, conscious, alert, breathing, growing an elbow injury. County medics also en route. Cambridge 2254 was passing through. They stopped to first respond until you arrived.
1: 32 copy.
2: Five Sheriff's Dispatch. I'll be out.
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4: Received. You want me to just hang out in the median and then wait and then stop traffic?
3: Yeah, we're going to have to stop traffic because there's a lot of people.
5: Okay, dispatch 5654 and 551. 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

0: 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I'm in the building, room number 8. 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We are on the line trying to get a building name.
1: Dispatch. 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

0: Sure, the fire department, 5651, KL 563, 1 Mount Elizabeth, 7 Lakeview Road, repeating 5651, KL 563, 1 Delta Medical, 7 Lakeview Road, 4 off of Gatorade Park Road, fire department.
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5: 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I'm on scene here with Easton Green, which is going to be a no patient.
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2: Arriving
0: 1036. 6124137. Let's see if we're going to be able to plug.
1: 543.
7: I'm coming up Route 40 by Lick Springs Road. I'll be en route for that call. I copied all the info.
0: 4395 311. 311.
2: Control 2153.
0: I just got flagged down in the area of Grove and Grace Street for a report of a stray black lab in the area. I'll be checking the area.
2: 2153. Priority 1 requested, Washington Center, 4573, State Route 40, Country Meadows. 83-year-old male, conscious, semi-alert, difficulty breathing, lethargic.
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2: 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Fire control car 3405. Safe driving. Car 3405, arriving on 04.
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2: 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E551 is clear.
3: 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E551 is clear. I'm not going to do that.

0: 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Be arriving, sir, to him.
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I'll be out 4 across from Walker's with Vermont King Zebra King.

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1: 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Male's also throwing items, a Brooklyn skeleton and a Dillon ball.
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1: Could you please tell me the RO for New York, Mary Boy Paul 6400?
0: Priority 1 ALS response, McGee Chevy of Greenwich, 1258 State Route 29, Greenwich. 30-year-old male, conscious alert, difficulty breathing, pale, holding his chest.
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3: 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Gives 17 North Mountain Street, apartment C. Charles address.
4: 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I'm in traffic.

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0: I'm going to be off the Wilton Town Court for a moment.
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2: 518-307-7971. 518-307-7971. Caller's indicating go through the front steps up the stairs of the building.
3: You respond to HQ. Okay.
2: Aggressor stated that the male had hit the female subject in the head and has a history of not letting her answer the phone or door for responders.
3: Copy.

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0: I'm sorry. 21 McGee Chevy, 12580 29 Greenwich. Between Lincoln Ave and Main Street, 30-year-old male, conscious, alert, difficulty breathing,

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0: Avenue. Black car with a white stripe on it. It's driving erratically, high rates of speed. It's an ongoing issue. It was reported yesterday. I advised to call if it happened again. Apparently it happened a few minutes ago.
1: Copy. Do you have a direction of travel?
0: Just faded back and forth up and down the street.

for trespass, St. Mary's St. Paul's Church at 11 Wall Street. It's going to be in their McManus Hall school building. Abigail Herlihy is the caller. She's reporting that subjects have kicked in the door near the fire escape, as well as broke ceiling panels to the roof. She's looking to have the damage documented. Affirmative. 11 Wall Street, St. Mary's, St. Paul's Church. She'll be in the rectory. She'll show you to the damage. 11122.

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4: 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The caller is en route to the village from Granville. Should be there shortly.
1: 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I'll be back in service.
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0: prior domestic, 27 Williams Street, apartment A is in Adam Hudson Falls. 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
3: Whatever EMS, full crew needed second call. 27 William Street, Hudson Falls, cross street to Oak Street and Lincoln Street. Department A is an Adam. With the police department, 36-year-old female, head injury from an assault.

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2: 1129.
0: 27 William Street, Hudson Falls, cross streets Oak Street and Lincoln Street. Apartment A is in Adam. With the police department. The police department's also en route. 36-year-old female,
3: Tacos Apple Fire, an injury from an assault. No illness reported. 16 Half Moon Drive, cross the Middletown Road order. And Green Road Tech 6 at 1129.
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1: 182, she goes back.
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2: Sure.
1: Yeah, 29 Jefferson Harris.
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6: 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She messaged her. She used to also live this in an apartment. She's stating it has two addresses. It's 27 Oak Street or 8 William Street. It's going to be right at the corner of William and Oak.
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6: 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The state says two addresses. It's 27 Oak or 8 Williams. It's going to be the apartment building right on the corner of William and Oak.
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1: 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I copy. 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
3: 41. 41 Underwood Avenue, apartment 1. He is an Edward off South Main Street. Our caller is Saratoga County Probation. Requesting a check on a Zachary Hunt. Born in 1991. They're claiming he's been suicidal since last Friday. They've had no contact with him, and he was supposed to turn himself into Four Winds. He has not arrived. I also have a number for the caller also. Okay. 518-596-4431, Kelly Bear.
4: 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Moving around.

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6: Fire control for Warrensburg emergency. Respond 554 Alden Avenue. 87-year-old male, conscious, alert, breathing normally, a recent cold, and a general weakness. A Predator 2 BLS response.
7: Fire
6: control repeating for Warrensburg emergency, respond 554 Alden Avenue, cross street to Crossroad and Maggie's Road. 87-year-old male, conscious, alert, breathing normally, a recent cold, now has general weakness. Priority 2 BLS response, partial clear, 1145.

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4: 752 on scene, 1151.
5: We're arriving. We're waiting orders. Fire 34.
6: Coming is Smith Drill.
5: 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Unknown yet. Yes.
4: EMS Control 2241.
6: EMS 64.
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5: QG 40, I'm going to have a car stop 40 in Hagaman Bridge.
6: Secure 241 Broadway in the village of Fort Edward. 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Caller's me, Danica Healy, reporting a verbal dispute between a married couple, the Nikki Murphy and William Pryor, saying William's refusing to give the female her keys or phone. No weapons, no intoxication.
7: 26
8: 3-2-8, whatever. I'll head that way. Please secure.
6: 3-1-8, copy.
9: 4-7-7, sir.
6: Three one five four three one six.
9: One sec.
10: Passerby reporting on Milton Avenue, right near the library. Believed to be four males and one female, possibly in a verbal dispute.
11: Block Mountain Road.
6: R346.
5: Interstate 87 southbound is going to be between exit 18 and the southbound exit 18 rest stop. Caller reporting as an elderly male riding his bicycle on the right side of the roadway down the northway.
12: Sheriff
4: Hodge.
12: Received 1159.
4: Yeah, Wilhelm Station for a move.
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14: There it is, Buck.
11: Negative, go again with it.
4: Thank
5: you. Interstate 87 southbound. It's going to be just south of exit 18, between exit 18 and the southbound exit 18 rest stop. A elderly male on a bicycle on the right shoulder.
15: Was it Clifton Park ambulance? It was this past year also.
5: At 12 noon.
4: 1550.
5: 627 Warren County Fire and EMS Control.
15: All right,
5: thank you. New York at the time is 12 noon. 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
4: Switch over to attack 3. 5 is going to be calling.
12: This is 1950 on attack 3.
15: Yeah, we have a 72-year-old female here that she doesn't remember exactly how she fell, but she was walking on a path and she fell. No serious injuries.
6: 12-0.
15: Stable at this point.
12: Thank you. Are we going to be able to access her with the ambulance?
6: 12-0.
15: Yeah, I took the post down, so you should be able to drive right down here.
12: Perfect. Thank you very much.
6: Two
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0: Arriving, Ellis.
1: Soldier 2.
2: 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Mobile.
1: Okay. 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
3: Hi, Ben. Back in from Saratoga.
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4: This 1203, last airport around the corner of Milton Ave and West Dodge Street. No further calls.
5: Four 398 311 travel stop.
4: 311.
5: 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Lincoln Charlie Tom 1388.
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0: 1206.
1: On the west side of the trail, heading toward Paulson Spa. We're not too far down.
2: Receive, we're at the trailhead now. We're about to...
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2: Okay.
3: Copy, 1124, thank you.
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8: Clear's
5: 525.
1: Sure. 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
6: Upper damage, route 67 there, Mel.
9: 122-940. 122-940. I have one female. Yeah, 872 is clear, sir. It's over by
1: the service.
10: Both. 477, call the town patrol.
7: One 56 County, I could have that way on closer.
8: Whatever.
4: At 341.
8: Out to jail with two males.
6: We can check the area, Route 67 in Middle End Road. Master Route reporting one car proper damage, an older blue Subaru should be pulled over on the side of the roadway.
3: Headed towards Derby Street from Bridge Street.
8: Reese, I'm going to be tied up on
3: that. Reese, 1213.
4: 53, whatever it is, that number right here.
3: Towards them, got behind them again. They stated that they were last seen coming over Bridge Street towards Derby Street. Unknown if they went the wrong way up the one way or which direction.
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1: What's Crescent 12?
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2: 711 is responding to Queensbury High School.
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13: Clear.
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2: 1215.
7: EMS 957.
13: The original traffic plane is scheduled at 42 near Orangey Lane, southbound vehicle now west zone, 0187 towards the village of Fort Edward. Described as a black F-150 off the roadway, registration by Lincoln Union Boy 1920.
8: Copy, can you run that and get an address on where it's registered to?
13: The registration turns on a 2024 Ford F-150 pickup color black to a Melrose, New York address. Yep. 1218.
8: 328 Fort Edward, Dowder, New York.
13: 328.
14: New York client ID 617-538-278. If I can get that back.
13: Call me,
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3: 66. 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
3: Where is he?
0: Vermont Route 133, West Timmons Road, Timmons, Phelps residence. 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
4: $25,030, also showing a gang association.
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1: 77. There was a walk-in male found a phone. You couldn't wait any longer, so you just left it at the civil office if you were able to.
3: 16506, Sam Roberts. Second one is going to be near passenger Adam William. Adam Union William, 8954.
8: Received 1221.
9: County on Bolo, the area. Vehicle's going to be
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0: 40, so I'm clear.
1: Dispatch, okay. Pass those
2: plates and hit the number and time of action.
1: Mr. Number 20422, time of the call 1151, stay by the data. Sam Robert, turns valid, 2006 International Harvester, color white, the ROA Calvin Coval out of Mechanicsville. Adamian William, 8954, also valid, with an expiration of 2027, 2015 Ford Expedition, color black, the ROA Donald Stricker, Masters Commons in Queensbury.
0: Thank you.
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0: 2G58. I'll get you a second. 1201 Valentine Pond Road. A caller reporting her son is out of control in the residence. 18-year-old male, Bailey Ackley. Damaging items and breaking things. He is now outside. Parties are separated. Negative weapons. She did state that he does have a stick on him. He also made threats to fight officers when they arrive. Let me see if headquarters for Horkin patrol locations for a second.
1: Fire 63, I'm not finding anything here. I'll start that way.
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0: Yeah, it's down to Wilton, 417 Northern Pines Road, lot 28. Caller reporting her 12-year-old granddaughter out of control in the residence. She does currently have a screwdriver.
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0: County units en route to Northern Pinesboro. The 12-year-old no longer has the screwdriver. She's currently in her bedroom. She is making threats to harm herself. No other weapons involved.
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3: Give me the Whitehall Studio Apartments, 986304 in Whitehall, apartment 21. Caller, this issue was a Robert Brown stating that a manager turned off the power to only his apartment. He states it's in regards to him having to be evicted by the 28th of this month. Took a call back from Karina Horner as well, looking for ETA on a patrol.
4: 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Everything down is off to Saratoga Fire 5651. Sue Alpha, Nicholas 156 Lawrence Street, the Harms Facility, room 34. Dispatch clear 1238.
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1: Five, three.
2: Oh, please.
1: 153. Priority 2 to Glens Falls. Two Glens Falls, 1246. York, Mary, Henry, Sam, 7235.

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0: Unknown weapons, male is said to be intoxicated and irate. The call is coming from a therapist in Oswego County.

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0: 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I don't know if I'm with CIA. 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
5: 136, I'm just Bill's just Scotlandville. 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
6: 496,
0: unit Northumberland. The Northumberland Bridge. Route 4 north, that Route 32 north. A steam van struck the bridge. They're requesting an evaluation. No obvious injuries.
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0: I'm coming in from 113. Do you need anything on this end?
2: Sheriff is requesting you pull up right behind him. We're just going to do traffic control right now. 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
2: 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That is showing not served.
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5: In front of 346 Stone Church Road, call pointing a unknown male, white male, gray sweatpants, no shirt, on the edge of the caller's property and the roadway, maybe under the influence.
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0: 13 zeros.
1: Yeah.
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1: Sure, gotcha.
0: You can close out my previous, that property was closed.
2: Gotcha.
1: Sure, gotcha.
2: I will also take next available tow for New York 211077.
1: 13 so far.

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0: I'll be clear. The damage was done by the caller to his vehicle. This is good.
1: Ever.
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0: No, I'll be clear of hearing out to the LEC to complete my prior. 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
4: Front 40, we're going to have one male in custody. 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
6: Sheriff.
1: State police are handling, I'll be clear.
6: 1315.
1: Okay, I was just arriving at 5 River. I'll head over to Grace.
3: 1315.

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1: 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Then assault progress.
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1: The police department requesting priority one.
4: 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Everything appears business as usual.
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1: He's showing non-driver ID only suspended. He has two active file fires with state police.
3: 2955 arriving Glens Falls, 13.
2: Copy. Do they want him?
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2: Be Warren Washington ARC 5 Chelsea Square. And Mary Updike is the caller. 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
0: 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Just looking to confirm an expired registration.
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2: County Interstate Patrol Falta, 26 over 1, southbound, plane progress, right shoulder.
3: 4779, over.
4: QG63, email from milepost 32 over 8.
2: Multiple calls, 26 over 1, 87 southbound, southbound Nelson Avenue, over past the right shoulder, a male assaulting a female on the right shoulder.
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2: from the county. 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
2: 6-4. It's going to be a black Jeep.
8: County, what's the milepost?
2: 26 over 1 southbound, right shoulder. The other state unit, go ahead.
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9: This is G132 County, I'm at milepost 29. I was just confirming the milepost marker.
2: From 26 over 1 southbound, right shoulder.
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2: So, multiple passerby reporting a male assaulting a female near a black Jeep.
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1: Nelson have not seen anything.
0: Racing, when we're not taking any further calls, I'm assuming they left the area now. Only description was a black Jeep.
2: 131 County. There was, near the area of mile marker 29, it looks like there was a black, smaller SUV. It looks like it was a tire, issue. We'll swing back and see if that's it.
1: G132 County.
0: 132.
1: I'm out with a black vehicle on the right shoulder by the overpass. They're just changing the tire. There's no fighting going on here. The interstate unit should have.
3: Got
4: B6A on scene.
3: It's spoke with SPCA. They're looking for you to give them a call when you're on scene.
5: Are they out with a black Jeep? Did you get specifics on that?
3: 1339.
6: 535
5: 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Quarters 5. Welfare check after I clear here.
6: Clear the car seat.
0: 535
7: 13. Got it. I'm going to be southbound area of exit 13. I'll just check on the 12.
0: Please, 13.
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8: 13, sir.
0: Count it.
3: I went in the area of 20 October 1 southbound. There's no vehicle there right now.
0: Unbound is 13.
6: Be out at the facility.
4: G33 are out at the one car room road.
5: County. I'm gonna check 25 over 1 southbound.
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3: Sheriff.
0: 5-3-8.
1: I'm not calling out for the name for the white charger. I'll be clear. And not to all four.
2: 5-5-7, Westmount.
3: 13-41.
4: 4021, Sheriff.
2: 5-2-18.
3: Sheriff.
2: 2G66, Canada, Ben Osborne.
3: 13-41.
0: 529, Aviation Road, in the intersection at Greenway North. Several calls. I believe it was going to be a disabled vehicle that was being pushed.
3: Sure.
0: The vehicle got away and is into the wood line off of Greenway North.
3: Negative, all recall.
2: 152.
1: 5-9-1-3-4-1. 5-3-1. 3-1. Victim is being transported to Albany Med by the squad. We'll need to get out here at the present. Please be put the...
2: I'm going to be Broadway County. And Marion.
1: All right, nothing showing. 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Clear, 1340.
2: 328, LEC.
1: B35 County, 38, and 33 are on south. This is out there.
5: 1340.
1: 5-5, Sheriff, this is fast data.
5: Switch to Sheriff.
6: 326 and 328, Hudson Falls PD is tied up with an arrest. Start for 21 Delaware Avenue. It's going to be apartment 2 in Hudson Falls. Use the door by the back deck. It's a third-party report, male-female, physical domestic.
3: 5151, EMS.
6: Between a Joni Mascarenhas and an unknown male. Believes that they have an order of protection between one another.
3: All
6: I'm calling here from outside.
2: Wake up. 1342. High five, clear. Can you have a county unit handle the VHU complaint? We will have a unit handle for the domestic.
1: 495, county, I'm clear. Clear, 1343.
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6: 8201 traffic stop.
5: 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We're number from Guns Falls Hospital to Albany Med Peds. 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
6: 8, gonna be an area check. Ridge Street, correction, Ridge Road in the area of Stevenson. At the time of disconnect, they were in the area 149, heading southbound, VNT complaint. A tan color Volvo, all over the roadway, passing multiple vehicles on the double yellow. A possible plate of Lincoln Union William at 3193. It does come back to a William Dutcher at a pilot knob. It's a white Volvo.
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10: 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Pretty sure familiar with who it is.
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1: Sheriff's Ranch.
0: We are going to have charges on this mail.
2: Be clear, Grace. 98 is remaining, finishing a statement. 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

0: 96 Sheriff's, is that Bennett?
1: Sure.
0: I have two New York badges. First one's going to be 8-4-2-8-7 Nora Edward. Right, but the second one. Second one's also going to be New York Reg, King William Henry, 6751.
1: Okay.
2: First one, 8-22, Glenbrook.
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5: 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Female's alive and well. I'll be clear.
1: 1350.
3: Other unit on Aviation Patrol Antonio's Bayside, 2999 State Route 9L. Caller is Steve Newman. He's an employee there looking to report a larceny of cash from a register by an employee that occurred last night.
1: Sheriff's Dispatch.
5: Yes, it was.
1: 1359.
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4: 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We're going to get him registered online.
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0: George Boy 32402 forced the female out of the vehicle. Route 67 and old 67.
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2: 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Control of town of Milton for a disturbance. 6054 outer Prince Drive.
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0: Spoke to Nice Waters Edge Apartments, 3 Boulevard. Apartment 215, Pierce Residence, 80-year-old female, fallen unknown injuries. 14.
1: Tell everybody he's being stressed. I'm going to let them go. Just the ticket. They're going to have it registered today. You can't do it online. They're going to go into the DMV.
2: Never.
0: Whatever EMS, spoke crew needed. Waters Edge Apartments, 3 Boulevard, Hudson Falls, apartment 215, the Pierce Residence. 8-year-old female, fallen unknown injuries. 14. 08. 14. 08.

0: Yes, thank you, Catherine.
1: Thank you very much.
0: Catherine, the next two is there.
1: 14-09.
2: 6451 EMS.
1: 6451.
2: I'm sure it's arriving at Albany Med.
1: Arriving 14-09.
3: A male, female, verbal dispute. Male throwing items for the residents. No intoxication or weapons. Racist.
4: 746 on scene, 14-09. 457
5: County, I'm figuring my call now. I can show.
3: 14-09.
6: Down at Kingsbury,
2: Burgoyne
6: Avenue, two-car property damage.
2: Sheriff's
7: badge. We'll be clear from this location and route to the PSB for process.
8: I'm clear of the walk-in. I'm at the LEC.
2: 14-10.
1: 328, same traffic.
3: 19-54. Arriving.
1: 14-10.
6: All right, they're at the LAC. It's going to be the Napa Auto Parts 3513 Burgoyne Avenue in Kingsbury. Officer Leonard Welch reporting a two-car property damage in the parking lot. Be a black Chevy Malibu and a gray Chevy Traverse.
4: 321
6: to 14th.
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2: 1413. For Caroline Street, I'm in 3481 Central.
3: I still have two additional pendings to make sure they're handled. And the River Street suspicious mail.
4: That closed out.
3: And the last one, Justin from Lou Sears is looking for a phone call. I have his number when you're ready.
4: Copy. I'll give him a call.
3: Receive 1440.

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1: New York, Mary, Henry, Sam, 8250. Vehicle 2 is going to be New York, George, William, Adam, 4243.
3: 415, 7-5, I'm here. You can disregard any additional.
2: 415.
0: All right, fine. Copy. Back in.
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0: 427.
4: Came from is for Dorothy Nolan. 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
1: Edinburgh EMS Delta for a unconscious patient. 218 Norrisville Road, Unit A is an out of. 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
3: Library Ave, James Street, New York passenger, Mary George, Union 2377.
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2: Mary George, Union 2377.
4: 2262. En route is 1426.
5: Not breathing.
2: EMS control.
5: 2262,
2: 2267, 2350. 711 will be on a non-emergent transport from Glens Falls Hospital to the Warren Center.
0: Received. 1426.
5: On 351, the caller now reporting a unattended there.
4: Dispatch, I believe you can cancel Galloway. I believe Northampton ALS is en route and may be on the scene by now.
6: First response, 143 Wright Road in Hartford between Gibbs Road and Hartford Main Street. 84-year-old female, fall of the head and pelvis injury.
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4: 1527.
6: RIMS Hartford first response. The Armstrong residence, 143 Wright Road in Hartford, between Gibbs Road and Hartford Main Street. 84-year-old female, fallen with a hip and pelvis injury. 142.
7: R3401, fire control.
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0: Glens Falls units arriving. Negative. The only information we have is that the patient will be outside.
2: 14 minutes.
6: 661-0301. 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
2: I've never heard of Samaritan.
6: Both units 1428. 1420. Our bed out front.
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4: Chief, go ahead with the Pearl Street welfare check.
3: There's going to be a Roger Pittman. He's requesting a welfare check on his 10-year-old daughter and 8-year-old son. Police are going to be located at number 8 Pearl Street. Stating that they're in the care of the mother of Mariah Vadnais, subject, who is believed to be under the influence of cocaine. He has not seen his, or talked to his children in approximately 3 days, and the school called to report that they did not attend today.
5: Control, Queensbury Central Fire Respond, 88 Ash Drive, cross streets of Never Rest Lane and Canterbury Drive, possible propane leak. 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
3: And 8-year-old Roger.
0: Valid, follow checks negative, hope he's on follow.
4: Caller Roger Pittman in
0: Rome. 4196, Sheriff Smith.
4: Roger for the
3: Sheriff.
0: We'll be
3: affirmative. He did indicate if they're not at 8 Pearl Street, they will be in the next door apartment number 6, which is the mother's boyfriend's house.
6: If no one's on that corner.
5: 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Apparently he's moved down to the Hobby Lobby.
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0: 2G34, County. 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
13: 5-6, Sheriff Special.
6: Sheriff.
13: New York, Mary Charles, Charles, 6290.
6: I'll be out talking with the callers.
5: 511437.
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1: Returns valid, Jeep Wrangler car flat here, but we bridge it all that.
0: 318 responding, 1439.
2: 1439. 154
1: Sheriff Dispatch.
2: Sheriff. Where am I going for this file? Has any information been emailed over to me yet?
3: Robert, apparently, let him go. You can cancel.
0: There was wait, initial manpower.
3: 426 port.
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1: 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How far past Canterbury is it?
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1: 1444. I'll be Lake Gavin, Fourth Lake, right in front of the campground in the portal.
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0: 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You're secure at 1448.
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0: PD released us from the scene. Obvious death. We're back in service.
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3: 2G3, County. I'm clear of the MVC, Grooms Road. 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
4: That's affirmative, they were.
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1: Location.
0: I'm right here. 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
0: 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You take a look at the notes. It appears as though one of the residents does not wish to vacate.

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0: Male patient, reportedly fallen, still wasn't conscious for a short period of time, is now conscious at altered level. 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
3: 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Respond 4041 South Shore Road in Corinth. 94-year-old female, conscious or breathing normally, fallen with a head injury. Party 1 BLS response. Fire control repeating 4, Lozar emergency, respond 4041 South Shore Road in Corinth. A 94-year-old female, conscious alert, breathing normally, falling with a head injury.
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2: 15-08.
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4: 7-1-2.
1: You didn't notice 15. The notes, the one resident is not vacated.
5: Eric, see, I saw that. I'll advise when I get there.
1: $15.
5: Yep. That might not be a bad idea.

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5: Bro Al, involved 230 Berg Road, Unit A is an island across the Pacific Road.
2: Confirmed.
5: Road 10-3, 1514.
2: Cortino there, he'll be in his blue Chevy pickup, requesting county to assist him to be in regards to an incident at Hudson Falls High School.
4: Yeah, 4853.
2: 5854.
4: We are en route, and we're actually arriving right now.
6: Emergency responding to intersection of Cooper Street and Lawrence Street. A juvenile male requesting evaluation, laceration from a fall.
7: Route 65.
0: Route 625.
7: We will be on Route 220 Mill Road.
6: Secretary beating 4, Gonzales for an emergency. Respond the intersection of Lawrence Street and Cooper Street. A juvenile male requesting evaluation and lacerations from a fall. Fire control 1515.
8: 3 of
6: Fire control fire 240.
8: 1515.
9: 240, back at your.
0: Time call,
6: 240
0: time
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10: Is 1258, and the time in custody was 1406.
2: Marshal Glensfall, fire and emergency respond, second call.
9: Yep.
2: Bay Street and Hope Ave, sort of a car.
11: Welcome, Cam, Libra.
2: 522.
0: I'm secure. 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I'm checking the area for that subject. 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
2: Section of Bay Street, Hope Ave. Car versus bicycle, a male down, difficulty breathing. Clear.
7: Ran out at 231 First Ave.
11: Where is she? We're on the phone right now.
7: 52.
6: EMS Control 904.

0: employees that are requesting the interview reference to the service you were out with before.
1: Oh, on 3-2. Three zero three nine zero four is 2015-16.

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1: EMS 5852.
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1: Service.
2: All units arriving for a control bond.
3: 1570.
4: First of the two calls, is there one of our ambulances coming to that, or is that mutually an ambulance?
5: I'm off with one. I had you in already. I'm secure.
4: Medic 3 should be available.
5: 450-567-906, white male.
2: Over.
1: Interior to command.
6: That's LEC, Braze.
1: Command's off with interior, go ahead. Did the homeowner get on last night?
4: Ladder 1 is responding to the Cooper Street.
1: Let me track her down and ask. Do you have any initial readings?
2: It's going to be Cooper and Lawrence Street.
1: Negative reading so far, we're in the basement.
4: Ladder 1 is in Ruan arriving.
2: Race is 1518.
3: D3 at County.
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3: 1523.
4: Negative, she just was persistent that they jumped the barricade. We tried to gather further. She just kept saying he was on the Hudson Falls side and then continued on her way.
0: EMS control 786.
5: 786 arriving.
0: 786 arriving 1524.
6: Command to you, Lieutenant Andrews.
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6: 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How tank just kicked on, negative readings. Nowhere else are we picking up any readings. The member
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0: Adam, Union, Robert, Edward, Nora, Tom. Date of birth, April 18th, 1986. Second male will be Hetty, Henry, Edward, Adam, David, Young. First name, Matthew. Common spelling. Date of birth, 2/14/1993. Female, last name, Horn. Henry, Ocean, Robert, Nora. First name, Katie, King, Adam, Tom, Ida, Edward. Date of birth,
1: 11/23/1994. No, I don't serve you.
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3: 1531.
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2: Fire.
7: Force them off the roadway. Lincoln Union, Union 2443, a 2021 Tesla, Fort O'Connor, by a caller is following. 3-4, I'll start. Can you just repeat their fast travel? Ashdown Road, northbound, approaching 146. Apparently now they're approaching Sherman Road. Copy, I'll be out of position.
0: Headquarters.
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1: Not a day
2: for a PI accident. South Shore Road.
3: Patrol being Westland Falls Fire, Westland Falls Mercy for Westland Falls Fire. Establish a landing zone near station. 33 Luzerne Road for Westland Falls EMS. Requesting ground transport. LifeNet 712 inbound with a...
1: 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It's not a day.
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2: It's area 3100 South Shore Road.
3: The
2: it's a two-car accident. We're going one in through there.
3: Earl Tower.
1: Receive. You know, is there any of the injuries?
4: Possibly intoxicated and now currently walking on Putnam towards the library.
3: Katie, middle initial, M. Mary. Suspended D. David, expires 11/23/2023, negative file. Matthew, signal 31, file 5, out of Schenectady City Police Department. Is a suspended D. David, expires 2/14/2029.
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7: 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What's there an updated location on that, that hit and run?
3: 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Spawn South Shore Road.
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3: 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Area A motor vehicle accident through Saratoga County.
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3: 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Saratoga County is requesting you respond South Shore Road, the area of County Route 10, or a motor vehicle accident, fire control, 1536.
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2: 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I'm off on Half Moon Circle.
1: 1542.
2: 1542.
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1: Yeah. 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
2: I'll be responding momentarily.
0: Air 7154.
3: Yeah.
0: I'm responding.
1: 1542.
4: County, I'm out.
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1: 1544.
0: Okay. 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
8: Rich, 1546. 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Sheriff. 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
7: 384.
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0: 221 Monroe County, I'm in the area.
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0: 1552.
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1: Patrol 577 Upper Sherman Avenue, cross of Westbury Way and Smoke Ridge Road. Caller's a Jessica 3034. Crossley, reporting her son, a Jason Crossley.
0: Arriving, requesting orders.
1: Left the house on foot approximately an hour ago. Described him as a white
2: three
1: male,
2: four, just come right
1: approximately
2: up to the
1: 5 foot, 100 pounds, wearing ripped denim blue jeans and a white t-shirt with graffiti on it. Unknown direction of travel. He possibly does have his phone on him, however, she is not able to see his location currently.
3: 5-2 copy, send route.
1: 2G52 at 1555.
4: An update for the trooper.
2: Yes, sir. We have the partner on the phone.
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1: Received 2G52. Did you copy?
3: 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I'm familiar with the subject.
1: Received 1555.
5: We'll clear last week out of it. 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
6: 89, tied up, sourcing PCI.
3: 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What's the status of the plate in the RO?
2: This vehicle is going to be registration expired 626. Correction, 66 of 2026. The RO is going to be valid.
7: Yeah. 1557. Unavailable Hartford patrols, Birch Road, or an abandoned vehicle.
8: Joseph 531 to Glens Falls Hospital.
0: 1557.
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4: 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E time is 1600 hours.
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8: I do have a call for the Northway. Trying to dispatch it now.
7: Okay. I'm trying to let you know, there is an accident with serious injury, northbound right shoulder.
4: Control.
9: Hey,
8: we're
9: all
4: EMS control
9: 722. 2G38 County, I'm getting on 87 northbound. Just go with that milepost.
4: 722, arriving in the hospital, 1603.
8: 2G38, I'm going to have the interstate car go 15.7 northbound. 15.7 northbound.
9: 2G62, County and State, I copy, I'm en route.
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0: Variety 2, BLS response. Earl Towers High Rise, 1 St. Paul's Drive, Apartment 4, D is in David, Hudson Falls. 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
3: Bolton Fire, Ganser, Greenfield Zone 29, tanker, spray, residential fire alarm for Wolf Fire, 35 Hearthstone Drive, Coldwell Drive, and Fieldstone Drive,
2: 69 to 1606. SUV northbound in the southbound lane.
1: Sheriff's not.
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3: Thank you.
0: I'm rolling southbound right now from exit 25. What was the last seen location of that vehicle?
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9: 155.
10: I have the Pearl Street welfare check open. 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
3: Bramble EMS and fire, West Pollitt fire, motor vehicle accident. Area 2812, Vermont Route 30, West Pollitt, between River Road and North Pollitt Road. Two car head on, at least two patients. Bramble EMS, two units to the scene.
5: 710, all units downgrade for
3: all units to the scene. Bramble ER 282
1: units to the scene, 1615, 72, copy, you're on route,
2: 1615. North Warren emergency, Chester.
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4: 45 copies. I'll be off there momentarily.
7: 1670.
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10: Welfare check on a subject walking in traffic on Boulevard.
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10: 7 responding.
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3: Vermont Route 30, West Pollitt, cross streets of River Road, North Pollitt Road, two car head on with injury, at least two patients.
4: He's looking ahead over there.
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11: 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Car 5801 arriving on scene, reporting a pickup truck with a trailer. 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
1: On fire, Charging 582. Racy, come in from the north off 153.
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1: 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Control to 153. In service. Zero one requesting first apparatus to West Paulett to come in from the 153 end. Paulett to come in from the Paulett side. The second apparatus out of Paulett to close Vermont Route 30 at River Road. EMS is confirming two patients at 162. Officer apparatus.
3: No problems here. We'll clear over the 4 Hamilton.
1: 29 for a animal complaint.
4: 252.
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1: 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The Hawk is now on the side of the road with an injured wing, may be in need of dispatching. She's safe. You're going westbound towards Greenwich. It's on the right-hand side of the road after the big curve.
2: 1623.
7: Correction. Head back to zone.
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2: 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That's my station, I have to remember that.
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0: 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You want me to reach out to NCON now or wait to see if you can locate the animal?
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0: I apologize. I was just clearing a traffic stop. I didn't hear that last call. 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
0: Just advising we've received 5 or 6 more calls reporting that male laying in the roadway.
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0: Just confirming a 605-25 would be one of the things.
6: Correct. In close out.
10: He's headed towards Luzerne Road, headed towards
0: Luzerne Street. 5-1-8-quarters,
10: I'll be in Arizona.
6: Down for it.
7: Harris at 2G51-1632.
10: 2G66, same traffic.
0: He's caller treated that another female has dropped, found the dog tag, and contacted the owner, who then took the dog on unknown location.
1: Appreciate it. I'll be clear.
2: Headquarters.
7: 541.
2: In the area. Any further calls on him?
7: No further in the area. 1634. It's 541. I took an additional call on that subject. If I was on the side of the road across from the Walmart. The best description the caller gave was between the Walmart and the Hobby Lobby.
2: Gabby.
12: Yeah, 4219, do you need time to continue?
7: Orders, Town of Lake Luzerne, patrol location.
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8: Okay, I'll divert. Where's that?

0: 518 headquarters. We have a Queensbury car available.
1: I was tempted to reach 1A. I'm in Warrensburg if you want me to start that way.
2: We're unable to move that vehicle. 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
3: Copy,
2: you're dead when you're ready. George King Michael, 6173.
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6: 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He's on a bench on the Henry Street side of the ladder.
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6: Five 18 Bishop Ray Road, blocking to the back of the building at Clifton Kinder Care. 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
0: Do you have anything else in here now?
2: Plant Road at Hunter Run. While there was a passerby, found an elderly male laying in the ditch. He was extremely intoxicated and refused help and walked away. He found his cell phone on the ground and took it to his house at 233 Brookwood Road in Ashburn.
3: EMS Control 722.
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2: Two. Siren that's on the cell phone just called and informed that about 5
1: minutes. Location.
5: You're out the county highway with Deputy Saha.
1: 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A suspicious vehicle operating a blue Hyundai Sonata has been in their parking
2: tractor supply, occupied by a very elderly female walking on the side of the roadway,
1: approximately 0900
2: in black knee socks and shorts.
1: When staff approached him approximately an hour ago,
0: I'm on cemetery.
1: Wife, the property. He is still sitting in the parking lot on the side of the building.

35, the plate provided Mary Henry King, 8988. 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

0: report another description from Travis Park. A very elderly female with black
1: and white
0: female. Copy, she's just looking at Eddie the fish place. I'll be out there.
1: 1641.
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0: A black Nissan Armada in the parking lot with two dogs locked in the vehicle. 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Registration Lincoln Victor Frank 999.
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2: 1646.
3: EMS.
4: 9259 en route to lot 74, route 146.
2: At 1647.
5: EMS 1355. We'll be in route.
2: Seven.
6: I need you to clear the 911 relay. I have a traffic complaint that's southbound from Putnam towards Whitehall.
5: 2G34, County.
2: County.
5: I'm clear the welfare check. Didn't happen. She's all set. Did you have any EMS? North on 9. I've got EMS drive by.
2: Got from 430 route 146. 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
5: Do they need assistance or no?
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7: C541 1648.
2: Copy. 14. Pull the rest of it. 430 route 146, lot 74.
8: Mary David Mary, 6425. I'm County 52, and closest cross is going to be Sprigtown Road.
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0: 25 man EMS. 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
1: Clear, accidental. You can start that second one.
0: Pretty much. 1964.
2: Race, if there made a traffic complaint, the time I called it was favor 22 and Bacchus Lane. The suspect vehicle was passing southbound towards Whitehall. Should be a red coupe.
0: 2G35.
2: Whitehall was Lincoln Paul Henry 9886. That does 16, not match. 54. Caller stating it tried to run them off the road. Area check only. 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

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Is this 3 Edward Street in Jonesville or Clamstein?

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5: Check Broadway, last seen north from Stumpy's. The caller is calling from Slickfin. Right, they have a male subject, possibly in late teens. Seems to be under the influence. Stumbling up and down the roadway, did fall onto the Slickfin property at one point and stumbled away.
2: Four.
5: Gray shorts, no shirt.
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0: I mean, I have that vehicle. 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
1: Four.
2: Not coming up with anything here. There's no sounds of distress. I'll be quick. Destination?
0: 48 Longview, town of Queensbury.
2: 1707.
3: EMS 1957. Are your lights on and activated?
1: Yeah. The lights are off now.
3: Very good.

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0: 579.
1: I just made contact with that subject for the
2: control, North Warren,
1: detail.
2: 46.
1: Advised they're about 300 yards from the bridge.
2: Go again with the time.
3: I'll be clear line.
1: He advised they are approaching the bridge.
2: 7-3. Receive. I'm East River Drive, approaching Sanzo Drive. I'm 05 out.
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1: 3-3-7-4. Yeah.
2: Can have 1709.
3: Yeah. I'll be cleared. I'm going to return.
2: 10-4.
0: But it opened two Park Plaza. Caller state the male was refusing to leave. Started yelling and swearing at him. Now riding away on his black bike. He's been wearing a gray sweater and black jeans heading towards the railroad track. First name, Trevor.
1: Yeah, bro. 3-4, forever. What's your location? It's out Broadway in Washington with the subject.
4: 416.
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0: 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Commercial fire alarm activation, 133 Lawrence Street, the East Tower. 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Commercial fire alarm activation, 133 Lawrence Street, the East Tower. Dispatch clear, 17.
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0: 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It's going to be room 25. Security advised, it's a cooking mishap. 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
2: 1713.
0: You can send me that unattended. I'll be en route. Has the supervisor been notified?
4: Mike, that's 7-2. We are about 7 or 8 minutes from the pad with an interfacility coming from Glens Falls. We're going to be going up to the ICU. Just let you know we're going to be landing, and if you could have security meters upstairs, it would be much appreciated.
0: Hello, Protect Range Road at Canty Road. Caller is a passerby. A male fell off his bicycle when he circled around on the ground just out the Canty Road near the railroad track. A white male in his 40s with blonde curly hair and no shirt. Range Road at Canty Road. Charles, Adam, Nora, Tom.
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0: Welfare check, 108 Deer Run Drive, apartment E is in Edward in Kingsbury. Caller's requesting a welfare check on a Kazaya Smith subject, 25-year-old male. He's a type 1 diabetic, and his monitor is showing as low blood sugar. They're unable to get a hold of him. The caller's a family friend. He's indicating that he may have family home with him. We're attempting the number for him now.
1: I'm at 7155 or 7154.
3: EMS control 2955.
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0: 64 near Perry Hill Road. There's a Megan Godfrey. One car property damage to be a Hyundai Tucson. There's already a tow on scene.
1: New York City, 450-220-924, if you can add that to the card, please.
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deal with the same subject earlier this week as well, the yacht basin. He has a Vermont license showing expiration 12/18/2026, a non-commercial negative file, not a file, New York. Hurry. 1723.

0: 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Just off on standby. EMS 3851.
1: We clear at Park Ave. The JV was advised.
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3: 36 dispatch.
4: 5-2, go ahead.
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1: 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A pregnancy female.
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1: Miss Common spelling middle initial C. Charles, birthday is 60, 1958.
3: Route 236 at Knox Boulevard.
5: 3-4, I'll start to that.
3: 2-2-4, property damage. 236 at Knox Boulevard. White Kia Forte and a black beater to the view out of traffic.
2: One detained, 7-2-9.
5: Copy, Ralph. 4-1, I've got a staff member from the hospital on the line.
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5: you? 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
3: 1729.
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6: If you can advise them, I don't have the phone. 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
7: We located that subject. 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
2: 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Bernstein residence, 92-year-old female, fallen, requesting lift assist. 1730.
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9: 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Speaking of Robert Parker. Uncooperative on the line. Was complaining about the noise from the technology park in the rear of his residence.
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5: 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We need patrol as well.
0: 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I got nothing showing here. 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
3: 5-3. 5-3-17-47. Not sure if you've been monitoring Hudson Falls or not with the updates. They're saying one subject's going to be on the ground. The suspect might be on the backside of 110 Main Street. He's now approaching a crowd of people around the other
0: right,
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0: of all.
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1: West Chiefs on the air. 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
4: Hudson Falls units are tied up. There's a iPhone crash notification. The area of Junket Park, Park Place and Main Street in the village of Hudson Falls. There's the sounds of passing vehicles. It is plotting to the River Street side of the circle.
1: One driving.
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7: I'm out at that accident. Okay. Was there an immediate?
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1: Show me arriving on the scene. 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
0: Okay, we'll come and start probably damage.
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8: 2G23, I'm right here.
0: Damage crash now in the aluminum parking lot. We have Ford excursion versus the launcher, no injuries.
8: Proceed, I'll be arriving.
0: 1751.
7: Everyone's out of the vehicle, no injuries.
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1: 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Our apparatus will be in route momentarily.
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1: 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Where are you coming from?
2: I'm currently passing Walker's on 4. 4 down.
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3: Go ahead, Chief. You guys go down to Main Street, come down Main Street, then come down Media, and then just pull on the ramp of
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3: West EMS.
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0: 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Is there still sounds of traffic going by and nothing further?
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0: Yeah, when you guys come down media, just get yourself in that front ramp.
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0: Very easy. I'll get your tones momentarily. Patrol 54 Egan Road off of Big Bay Road. Be speaking with a Robert Parker in regards to noise from the construction site behind his residence.
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3: 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I got an abandoned vehicle on Railroad Place, York Ridge. Mary Edward King, 6771.
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4: Five, four, two, station. The Fort William Henry Motel, 48 Canada Street. A 58-year-old male, unconscious, unable to obtain breathing status.
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0: I'll be clear again. 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
1: 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She's reporting
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0: I'm clear, 236 in Knox. Anything pending?
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2: 821, go ahead, Chief. 311 is going to be heading back to you. 3 Chief, if you want, you can have them come in off the lower entrance because we have 312 at the top. Come in off the hall entrance. Yeah, that's affirmative.
0: 311, copy, hall entrance.
2: Actually back in the bay because Ricky's here. He just pulled the brush truck out, so we're all set. All right, they're heading back your way. Unit 7 is on the truck.
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2: arriving to Glensfall,
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0: 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One's going to be 11. This one's going to be 10 years old. Last one's going to be 9 years old. Say the parents should be in Amelia May.
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0: 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We're honest.
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2: Yes, we're
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2: for a down one. 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Nothing hurt. Can I turn right now?
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0: 1829. There's a public to sit up on River Street. You can clear that. They're going to be settling down for the night.

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0: area of 166 Horican Ave, cross of Valley Woods Road. I'm putting two unattended outdoor fires at the neighbor's residence.
1: 136, first dispatch.
2: 36.
3: Ford 155.
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0: 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A white Chevy Silverado. 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Michael David. 94. Michael David Edward. 9794.
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3: EMS control
1: 711. 711 around the area. Are they being followed?
3: 711 around the 1839. Fire control. 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

0: car chase your fish.
1: 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I'm pulling the incident service.
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0: GTG gang. Anything further on these? The driver complaint from...
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0: Well, he took a call saying it was property damage, confirming that's correct, no injuries.
1: Yeah, can you go with the apartment number, please?
2: New York Patch, you're plating a client, do you ready?
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2: New York Passenger, Mary Henry Sam, 7393, New York Clan ID, 614-682-164.
0: Receive. I'll confirm Hudson Falls. They may
3: There's
0: just want you to handle that they currently have three other property damages backed up.
2: I copy.
4: Courtesy
2: right back. George Adam Nora, first name Chad Common, middle R. Robert, 4-3, 1982.

0: 4156, you're suspicion. There is no issues here. I'll be clear. You can see me cat at D733.
1: 55. 155. I took a call for Derby Park for a juvenile male putting a knife to the throat of another juvenile male. Would you like the county to handle that?
2: If you would, please. I'm just getting ready to clear this. I got to bring a guy back to the house.
1: 1861.
3: Four souls. And 1:38 on the fuel owner to Albany Med.
4: 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Bravo, traffic crash to Woodrow Road, Lester Park Road, a 72-year-old male laceration. Evaluation of a pacemaker, 1852.
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1: of exchange of the child involved in those orders.
8: Patrol Derby Park, 50 Coleman Avenue, Watson Falls. We're going to speak to a Jeff Howe. He'll be located near the gate.
9: Clear from St. Peter's.
8: Juvenile male, described as 5'1", wearing a black shirt, put a knife to the throat of another juvenile male. The suspect was last seen running on William Street towards Main Street.
6: 1853.

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5: 1972 to 1959 on Tech 3.
4: Also 911. Can you contact a female trooper that was here? She never gave us a report. 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
5: 59,
6: can you also send another rig once you're back? That's a good team. We needed a backup rig. Affirmative.
5: Appreciate it. I'm going to start fire and I'll get PD over there because the patient was refusing. Is that correct?
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0: from Petersburg. 20330, State 22 in Petersburg. Across a Rabbit College Road and Smith Road. A
1: you have any response
0: 59-year-old
1: to
0: male. Difficulty breathing. Cambridge EMS ALS request from Petersburg. 20330, State Route 22 in Petersburg. Across a Rabbit College Road and Smith Road, a 59-year-old male.
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5: Fraud complaint?
6: 1-3-2. 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
1: 19-0-3.
0: That's the other vehicle we're going to involve.
1: For the children are participating in extracurriculars at Hudson Falls High School.
3: 28-0-28-9. Greenfield Command Tac 5. We got everything shut down this way.
0: Perfect, thank you.
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1: for Roland Park, 32 McIntyre Street, Fort Edward, taking two calls. Multiple subjects are fighting. They're last seen running toward the town highway building. One's going to be a black male wearing a black hoodie. They're reporting possible mention of a knife. There is one subject being chased to the backyard near the Amtrak station.
0: I'm arriving at the market pretty soon.
1: 334.
8: Could you contact the chief back for me? Tell them I have to meet him at a later day. I'll start
0: towards move
8: whatever.
0: Up here. We can take over for Murray.
1: 1904.
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11: Gunshot sound 0 across this lane, across Half Moon Beach Road. Caller heard about 4 to 5 gunshots in the area. Unknown where they're coming from.

0: 19-7-2 EMS. I'm arriving.
1: 19-05.
2: Motor vehicle accidents pending. One of the property damage accidents. The caller's adamant that he receives a report if you're available.
3: Second property damage.
2: You've taken now three callbacks from the second property damage. You're
4: listening.
2: Report as soon as possible. Alphaville High School, 80 East LaBarge Street. The Thomas Rude is reporting that a white F-450 his Subaru Crosstrek.
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1: Anyway. 11 Lincoln Street, crossroad Franklin Avenue, Irving Avenue.

0: Lincoln Street, across South Franklin Avenue and Irving Avenue. A 64-year-old male, chest pain.
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4: 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One BLS response.
1: Heard it, Matt, TL-563. Alarm set off due to a heater. Systems reset.
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1: 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Hey, they're all coming out of the dock in that camp. 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
0: It was a dark gray or black Ford pickup. Prior to registration 80949 Mary John, last seen Burgoyne Avenue. 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
6: 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Does the registration match the description?
0: Stand by.
7: 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Michael David George, 1669.
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0: 337. Can you look up a Francis Wolf? It's going to be a juvenile. See if we have any phone numbers for parents on file for him. Going to be poloing the park for him. 1914.
5: Wolf. Apartment number 1. Waterfully recovered by a resident for a cat. At this time, the cat has returned to the resident.
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0: 518-542-5309. Negative dealings in the new or the old cab.
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0: 5-4, I'll be out at the Stewart's on Corinth Road, town of Queensbury for a follow-up. No need for status.
5: 18882. I'll be
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6: 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Vehicle 1 is Lincoln Henry Mary 123. You broke off for Vehicle 1.
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0: Sure. 33. 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
3: 4382, keep 311.
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0: 31 BLS first one. 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Respond to Well Now Urgent Care, 202 Broad Street. A 23-year-old female, hypotensive, feeling dizzy. Priority 1 BLS response. Fire Control 1928.
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2: Advise them, in regards to the Joshua Hitchcock subject, I did continue looking. 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
3: Clear back, yeah.
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5: Be clear from the Curtis Ride. 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
5: If units could start for Union at Crescent for crash property damage, our caller is stating that this accident originally occurred at 378 Crescent Avenue, but it was a hit and run, and they are following the offending vehicle.
6: Working copies.

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1: Joey 04, arriving 1933.
3: 4. Interrupt. 1933.

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1: 5-5, bro.
2: 439.
1: 4-1-5-5. That accident's being handled on John Street, correct?
3: Both parties are stopped at the intersection of Union and Crescent. The offending vehicle is threatening to run the caller over. The offending vehicle is Lincoln Nora King, 9004.
1: William Street side of Derby Park.
4: Where is
1: it? 1934.
5: Brownsburg 757.
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2: 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En route to Glens Falls Hospital, 1935. The male was agitated.
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0: Johnny.
1: Made a contact with the homeowner in regards to the noise complaint earlier. He was well in the backyard geese hunting down by a waterway. What do you have from Colony?
0: 36 County, I'm out. 36.
2: Of course. Lake Road.
3: Out of service. 1937.
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0: Concentra, registration Lincoln Nora King 9004.
1: 3-3-4. I'm checking the area for the rest of those juveniles. 1938.
2: I'm in the room, 26.
1: 2G43. Same traffic.
3: Stay to the right. She should be flagged down.
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5: 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You can downgrade additional to priority two.
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0: Early.
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0: 19, if you can back up 14, I'm just gonna check 19 down a little farther.
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0: He's been turned over to the sheriff. He can show us on the phone in a second, sir.
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1: Ma'am, Crescent Avenue. 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
4: Received.
5: Go read. 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
6: Copy. I have not talked to her at all
0: for
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0: while.
5: Alright, Steve. Looks like she would like to speak to you
0: about
5: possible harassing messages as well as assistance getting to a shelter. 1944.
0: Email for Port Royal.
3: As far as I know, that's affirmative. Unknown condition of the operator at this time.
0: Received.
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0: Units for Molto Mental Health, 21 Old Chatham Court. Caller reporting his 24-year-old sister, Abby, currently in her room with a knife threatening to kill herself. To his knowledge, she has not harmed herself at this time. Negative intoxication.
1: Two, two, three. Can you start again with the American?
2: EMF control.
3: Inbound 1946.
4: Do you send EMS this direction?
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0: 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Respond
1: County 911, you have South
0: Town
1: Charlton for a car deer 972 Charlton
0: State
1: Road.
0: Route 9. A 17-year-old male, possible concussion from a soccer incident. Fire Control repeating 4, North Warren, emergency. Respond to the Chestertown Town Hall, 6307 State Route 9. A 17-year-old male, possible concussion from a soccer incident. Fire Control 1948.
2: Chief, we have anything in-house for that RO of that Mitsubishi, possible phone number?
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0: Saratoga Fire dispatch to Saratoga Fire E562-5654. One Delta Medical, this is to Grand Ave at West Ave. Repeating fire dispatch to Saratoga Fire E562-5651. 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Dispatch clear 1949.
1: Control 9, 0, 4.
2: Control 9, 0, 4, 6. 9, 0,
1: 4, Raven Gonzales Hospital. EMS control's on 7, 4, 6.
0: Fire dispatch.
3: In route.
0: You're in route 1949. 7, 4, 6, 1 Delta Medical, Grand Ave at West Ave. For an 83-year-old female car versus pedestrian. She appears to be alert and oriented at the time.
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0: assuming clear for Crescent, I'm going to be en route to the auto pedestrian. Can I have the cross again of that?
1: In Hart versus pedestrian. It's going to be Grand Avenue at West Ave. Grand at West.
0: Grand at West. Received. Thank you.
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0: Responding.
2: Step 4. I'm going to be in route to that location.
1: 723, you're responding. 1966.
3: 10-4.
4: 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That's going to be the
5: 8-4.
6: Disturbance. The Hudson Heights apartment building, caller believes. 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She can hear her neighbors in a verbal dispute.
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1: Made contact with the ACO Florence. She'll be en route to pick up that dog shortly.

0: 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Ryan's valid DMD with Mary on parole.
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0: Also showing on the registry with one of the...
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0: 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He's going to be the male in custody of the Enrute HQ.
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I will be in Route 213 Longview Drive, Clifton Park for the same.

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4: The welfare check, 58 Feeder Street, the front apartment, took a call from Tiana Tracky reporting her ex-husband Wayne Scoble has not been seen in 30 days. He did miss his dialysis appointment today. The subject does live at 264 Main Street, but is believed to be at 58 Feeder with a Renee Bradman. The caller is requesting a phone call after

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2: 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We're at the intersection of 9 and Bluebird, right in the pest control parking lot.
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4: Risky, don't know.
3: Can I get the time call for the Cincinnati at the park?
4: The time
5: of the incident is 1849.
4: Not sure how the address is working there.
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